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1: It's good, right? Hands up. World premiere Jelly Roll. First with iHeart Country, always playing right here, okay? I love it. Play it again next hour, as a matter of fact. 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
1: If you are overdue for a vacation, rumor is this is a cool one to do. That's the exact phrase.
2: Yeah.
1: These are cool vacations to take.
2: Well, it's a cool thing now. Like, okay. It's kind of, it's almost like trendy now.
1: All right, yeah. 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
1: All right, apparently these are trendy vacays if you're trying to, and it's even on a budget, huh?
2: Yeah, so a lot of people are actually starting to ditch the coastal U.S. type of vacation.
1: Yeah.
2: It's now cool to do a laid-back Midwest vacation. Yeah. I'm talking like Des Moines. We've got Springfield on the list, Valentine. I mean, there's Minneapolis.
1: Minneapolis.
2: There you go.
1: Soda, baby.
2: There you go. It's now cool to go visit.
1: Say that city in Iowa again.
2: In Iowa?
1: Yeah.
2: I didn't say Iowa.
1: It starts with a D.
2: Des Moines?
1: Oh, there you go.
2: What'd I say?
1: You said Des Moines the first time.
2: I didn't say Des Moines. Did I?
1: Yeah. Everyone in Des Moines is upset now.
2: Yes. Hey, whiskey drink.

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It's called Hands Up. 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
1: Well, if you're looking for a new job and you are a heartless witch. 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
1: 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Is it dream come true to have my song on the radio? 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On a

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1: 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I do have more Jelly Roll World Premiere coming up in a couple of minutes here. All right, sit tight for that.

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0: 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And we appreciate y'all spending some time with us. If you're looking for a brand new job, this pays $3,000 a month.
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2: What a coward. 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How much would that cost, their services? $150. For half that, I'll do it.
1: Really?
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Hey guys, it is Bobby Bones. Tomorrow morning at 6:30 a.m., I have a dilemma involving a celebrity. 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

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Adam's Family, a musical comedy. 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

Baton Rouge's number one for new country, 101.5 WYNK. This Jelly Roll World premiere has been huge all day. Play it again in just a couple of minutes. But first, let me introduce you to Steven Wilson Jr. This song is called Gary.

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It has the latest info, radar. 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Of course, there's important emergency contact info as well. 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
2: Wow, okay, so last night there was a pretty cool moment that happened in Nashville. So Taylor Swift accompanied Travis Kelce to the annual Tight End University event. Well, the event closed with the Tight Ends and Friends concert. And if you have a concert and you have Taylor Swift, there's a chance she might take the stage. Well, that she did. Yeah, the event included performances by country stars Dan Shea, Lainey Wilson, and Chase Rice. And then Taylor took the stage to close out the show, ending with a performance of Love Story, where she actually brought Lainey Wilson back out to join her. The clips are going viral everywhere on social media, so you can check it out there. All right, next, we are so excited for our girl Carly Pearce. She announced her upcoming fifth album called Honest Woman. Along with the announcement, she released a new track called She Don't. The album features appearances by Molly Tuttle, Riley Green, and many, many more. The album drops August 28th, and it'll feature 16 new songs. All right, and last, Miranda Lambert is coming in hot with more new music from her upcoming album, following in the heels of Crisco, the first track from the project. Miranda Lambert teased a second track. It's called Till the Going's Gone. She teased it on her social media just yesterday alongside a brief little snippet of the song. She even wrote, "Gotta keep grooving till the going's gone, 626, indicating that the track will be available everywhere this Friday. Still no title for the album or release date, though. That's your iHeart Country Roundup with Tay.
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7: It's Thursday, everybody. Welcome to show number 1630. It's After Midnight. I'm your host, Granger Smith. So glad to be with you. I've got some good news I'm going to read for you. Hang tight. You're going to like this. I've also got some Nashville news with Ann Hudson. She's got some stories about your favorite stars out there in Nashville. You know, it's Thursday. That means the weekend is right around the corner. You can almost see it from here. But meanwhile, you're with me. You're in a good place. Hang tight. We are After Midnight.
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1: We're more than just a country radio show. We're a late night family. And Granger Smith is the voice that keeps the night going strong. Thanks for riding with us here on After Midnight with Granger Smith.

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1: Good morning, Granger. This is Misty Rose from Thorning Point, North Carolina. Just wanted to say I'm so grateful for you. I lift you every morning on my way to work, and you're such a blessing to us all. So thank you for everything you do and keep on keeping on. Have a great day.
0: Well, thank you, Misty, for those kind words. I appreciate you so much.

0: Baton Rouge is number one for new country, 101.5 WYNK. Ann Hudson is about to jump on and share some Nashville news with us. Ann, what do you have lined up?
1: Well, you know, Granger, Jelly Roll's been dealing with a lot of drama after filing for divorce, but there is one positive fun thing he's got coming up. I got that story coming up in your Nashville news next. Baby.

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7: Welcome to Thursday. It's After Midnight, everybody. The weekend just right around the corner. I'm Granger Smith, your host. And I've got this question. Who was your first crush? What name came to your mind when I said that as a kid? 866-607-8383. Earl Dibbles Jr. is coming in back half of the hour with a dumb criminal story, and I'm about to play a whole bunch of good country music for you, so keep it right here. It's After Midnight.

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So who was your first crush? Think about this, 866-607-8383.

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Okay, a little piece of advice. Don't climb on historical statues because playing dumb won't get you out of trouble. Earl's going to tell us exactly what went down coming up next.

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1: 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And Granger is bringing the soundtrack to your overnight. 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

0: Baton Rouge's number one for new country, 101.5 WYNK. 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
7: Hey, thanks for starting your Thursday here with me on After Midnight, y'all. I'm Granger Smith, your host. Hey, I've got some things that went down on this day in history I want to talk about this hour. Plus, some Nashville news with Ann Hudson. She's keeping you in touch with your favorite stars out there in Nashville. Some things went down, and she's going to tell you about it. Hang tight for all of this here early on a Thursday. We are After Midnight.
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1: Hey, Granger, this is Jesse calling from Williamsport, Pennsylvania. Just wanted to call and let you know that I listen to you every morning while I'm making breakfast and getting ready for the day.
0: Well, thank you, Jesse. What you making for breakfast this morning, buddy? Thanks for calling.
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0: 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Ann Hudson is coming up next with all the latest from Nashville. 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
1: Well, you know me, Granger. I love me some Reba McEntire. And, well, she had a surprise drop. I got that story coming up in your Nashville news next.
2: I don't know if you were looking at me or not. You probably smile like that all the time. I don't mean to bother you.

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7: 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Grateful for every single third shifter listening right now. Whatever the reason you're up earlier or up late. Hey, this show was built for you. I got a whole bunch of good country music ready to play for you. I got this topic. What is a sound that reminds you of summer? Call me. 866-607-8383. Also, Earl Bibbles Jr., the country boy, has got a dumb criminal story to tell us. Here we go. It's hour number 4 of After Midnight. Keep it right here.

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1: Up this morning, 3 a.m., North Carolina, hauling chicken feed to these chicken farms so we can feed this wonderful country with chicken. 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Have a good one.
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2: 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Earl Dibbles Jr. is about to tell you what went down in this dumb criminal story coming up next.

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8: Thursday morning, early risers. What's up? Welcome to After Midnight with me, Granger Smith, your host. I've got some good news I want to read for y'all coming up. Hopefully put a smile on your face. But some Nashville news with Ann Hudson. She's coming in with stories about your favorite stars out there in Nashville. All of this coming up, so please don't touch that dial. You don't want to miss it.

0: 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Hey, thank you for starting your Thursday here with me. How about we get it rolling with some good news? Hang on just two songs and I'll share some with you.
1: We've been to both Carolinas, seen a big Montana sky, driven up and down the coast a few times, London, Paris, paradise. 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

0: So last weekend in Manchester, Connecticut, a 5-year-old girl wandered off and went missing. But thanks to police canine Dakota's super nose, she was found safe and sound. Dakota sniffed out her trail, led officers to a nearby apartment building, and there she was, completely unharmed. There were a lot of happy tears and hugs, and Dakota definitely earned himself a treat. Thank the Lord. That's good news.
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1: Hey, Granger Smith, this is Kenneth Thomas. Good morning. I'm happy to be listening to your show this morning. It's a real good show. Keep up the good work. Have a good day. I'm just calling from here in Copper's Cove, Texas.
0: Kenneth, I appreciate you, buddy. Right down the road from me. Appreciate you listening.
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0: 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Ann Hudson is about to jump on and share some Nashville news with us. Ann, what do you have lined up?
1: Well, you know, Granger, Jelly Roll's been dealing with a lot of drama after filing for divorce, but there is one positive fun thing he's got coming up. I got that story coming up in your Nashville news next.

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Baton Rouge is number one for new country, 101.5 WYNK. Hey, thank you for sharing Thursday here with me on After Midnight, y'all. Before you take off and get your day started, let me remind you, God is great and He is worthy of our praise. I'm Granger Smith, coming to y'all from the Yee Yee Farm in Central Texas. 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

0: story of the day.
1: This story comes to us from Canada. A 20-year-old man was supposed to go meet his probation officer, so he goes outside, jumps in an F4-350, drives down to the police station, checks in, does the paperwork, and he leaves, gets a block away when, he was driving a stolen truck. And they had been following him since he left his house.
2: I don't have a truck. I don't know much about trucks. Is there something called an F4-350?
3: It must be rare.
1: Ford F-350. What did I say?
4: You said F4-350.
1: I meant to say Ford. Sorry.
2: So he stole... I thought he stole like an exotic truck.
4: I know. I was like, oh, this must be like... You know how Ford has those King Ranch version like a special F4
3: in the thousands.
1: No, no, no. He just had a stolen truck and he drove it to his probation meeting. And that's why he's an idiot.
2: Yeah, that bonehead even.
1: Mm-hmm.
2: Yeah. Okay, there you go.
1: I'm Lunchbox. That's your bonehead story of the day.

0: Hello, Bobby Bones. I need your thoughts on this. My ex-wife called me babe on the phone the other day. We're having a talk about our kids and babe slipped out. We were married over 20 years with me being babe for all those years. So it makes sense. However, we've been divorced a while. Honest slip or could it mean something more? Signed, her former babe. I think it's probably honest slip, but Amy?
1: Yeah, I think that's a fine.
0: That's a fine.
1: Y'all are married for 20 years. I think that just at that point, babe is sort of like their name.
0: How do you feel, though, if someone is asleep and they say somebody else's name while they're sleeping, like in a dream?
1: Well, that part's a little different.
0: Mm-hmm. But how do you feel?
1: Well, what are the... You don't know that they're dreaming about something inappropriate.
0: Okay, fair.
1: They could be, hey, Bobby, pass me that paperclip.
0: No, they don't say that. They just say a name.
1: Or I say, hey, Bobby, but the rest of the dream you can't see, and it's you passing me a paperclip.
2: But you're saying, hey, Bobby. Like, just say Bobby.
0: Yeah, Eddie, let's say you're asleep, mm-hmm. and all of a sudden you go, Monica.
2: That's bad, dude. I may not wake up alive.
1: I mean, but has this happened to anybody that
0: no.
1: we know? Okay, yeah.
0: I don't. It hasn't happened to me. I don't know about the guys.
2: No.
0: If you said another woman's name while you were asleep, would you be in trouble? Again, you're sleeping. You can't control it.
2: Dude, I've been in trouble for dreams she has had about me. Like, if I said a girl's name, yeah, I'm in trouble.
1: Yeah.
0: But you just,
1: that's hard.
0: You aren't,
1: I just don't
0: you aren't
1: know how
0: doing
1: I
0: anything wrong.
2: Now, if I was like, Barbara, that's probably different. I'm calling Barbara, you know.
0: Who's Barbara? Where are you calling her?
2: I don't know, but it's not like mine.
1: But he's got a different inflection. Like, does it matter? It's like, Barbara. But if it's like, Barbara.
0: But if you're asleep, you're just kind of doing it lazy anyway.
2: That's true.
1: Okay. That's
0: my wife would tell me I talk really like effeminate when I'm sleeping. Like, I'd be like, I don't know.
1: Yeah, that part is confusing.
0: Lunchbox, what would your wife say?
3: I don't think she would care at all. I mean, you're not in control of what you're doing in your sleep. You're dreaming. Like, that is something that we have no control over.
0: What if you were like, Abby?
3: I don't think she'd care. I really don't think she'd care.
2: You should try it.
1: Yeah.
2: Experiment.
1: See what happens.
2: Yeah, yeah.
3: All right.
2: Like, yeah, you gotta say it like
0: get
2: that.
0: Real breathy.
3: But I'm not gonna say Abby. That's a little weird. I guess.
2: Morgan. Say Morgan.
3: No, any.
0: Scuba Steve.
3: I'll try any woman. I don't care. I mean, I really don't. She'd be like, hey, you said this name in your sleep. I don't think she'd get mad.
0: I don't think that's a big deal from the emailer. It slipped. It's once. And it's in there. It's in your brain. Even if you haven't done it in a while, it's in your brain. Now, if it's every time, if it's three calls in a row, then something's up. If it's one time, it's not that big of a deal. So I agree with Amy. All right, close it up.
4: Bobby Bones.

0: It's time for the good news
1: with Lunchbox.
2: Tell me something good.
3: James Parker of Wichita, Kansas. We probably listens to the show, probably listens to us. Well, he just did something awesome. He gave his 100th gallon of blood to the American Red Cross.
4: Okay. That's a lot.
5: Lunchbox is saying he probably listens to us because Lunchbox gives blood and he wants to take credit for inspiring this person.
6: Oh, I thought it was just because he's from Wichita.
3: Yeah, it was just because he was from Wichita, so he probably listens. And then, you know, he's like, oh, Lunchbox donates blood. I would probably go donate blood. But yeah, this is how dedicated he was. Back in 2004, him and his wife were like, you know what? We should go on a road trip. And they road tripped so he could donate blood in all the different states.
6: They did all 50 states of donating?
3: Yep.
6: Or just on the road trip?
3: Just on the road trip.
6: Oh.
3: It doesn't say all 50 states. Yep. He just said he wanted to do it in every single state, so maybe he did do it in every single state.
6: So how many years did it take for him to donate all that blood?
3: Well, he is 88 years old, so it took a long time.
6: Yeah, it took 5 decades.
7: Wow, just you about, can donate almost 5 decades. 88?
6: I think so.
5: But your blood like, stale?
7: It just gets old, you know?
3: Dude, I am right behind him because I just did
6: okay. All right. This is not about you. This is about him.
3: I just did my second gallon.
7: Okay, and he's got 100?
3: He's got 100.
6: There's no upper age limit for blood donation as long as you're in good health.
7: Okay.
6: You can donate blood well into your 70s, 80s, and beyond.
3: That's crazy.
6: So, there you go. Okay. All right, there you go. That's what it's all about.
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1: I heard you guys talking about Eddie seeing UFOs, and I'd like to chime in on what I think he might have seen. I don't think he was too drunk. I just think he was seeing some satellites. You know, we don't get a lot of light pollution where I live. It's kind of rural, and so I see a lot of satellites at night, and in particular, the Starlink satellites. Sometimes 10 of them in a row, you know, that kind of thing. So, all right, guys. Thanks.
2: I thought about that, but there were just so many. And I didn't realize there were so many satellites orbiting our Earth.
0: I also saw a billboard for Cutwater, which I'd never heard of until you were talking about it on the show.
2: That's weird.
3: It's so crazy because right after Eddie talked about it, a video pops up of my friend in a video. She's like, I'm just having my afternoon Cutwater.
0: Never heard of it. This is not a commercial.
3: I did it. It's like, wait, what? Is this about to like take over?
0: I watched the clip and I laughed out loud at your stupid story.
2: Dude.
0: Because even you were like, I was drunk.
2: I just had to tell you guys that I had had a couple of Cutwaters.
3: I almost messaged my friend when she was showed herself drinking it. I'm like, careful, you might see UFOs.
0: That's their tagline. Ray, next one.
4: This message is for Amy. You better not do that bungee. Please don't do the bungee. You couldn't even do the knees to feet without throwing your back out, sweetheart. Please don't do the bungee. Bad idea for you. Mm. Bye.
3: That's probably a valid point. I'm going to need to remove myself because
0: of
3: my back.
0: No, that's not how.
5: That's not how it works.
0: I mean, if we do it, you have to be in.
2: Mm-hmm. Or else we're not doing
0: it. We're not doing it. Because the odds then are worse for us. But Lunchbox also has to be on every second one. Yeah. 50% of the wheel. Remember? Okay.
2: That's the deal.
0: That's the deal.
3: It lands on me. I mean, I'm terrified.
0: Yeah. That's the point of it. Because if it was like comfortable and fun, like if we were spinning the wheel for a massage, that wouldn't be very fun for
2: Isn't
0: us.
2: Isn't that kind of a thing for all of us though? Like the back problems, like we could all get hurt. Bungee.
0: Yeah. Yeah. Amy was like a weird, she like threw her back out trying.
3: Yeah. Knees to feet.
0: Yeah. Knees to feet. Knees to feet. You can leave us a voicemail at any time, guys. 877-77-BOBBY. We are done. Thank you for listening to the show. Go check out all of today's show on podcast. 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

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That was your iHeart Country world premiere, brand new from Dylan Scott, called Dear Big City. No surprise, you got it first here on the At Work Show, just getting underway with me, the At Work guy, Billy Greenwood, and Jelly Roll with Lainey Wilson, Save Me.

0: 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You know what I love? I love giving away money.
1: 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You made my year. Thank you so much.
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0: 101.5 WYNK, Team USA back in action again tonight, taking on Turkey, formerly known as Turkey. My question on today's At Work show, are we into the FIFA World Cup in particular? Are we into Team USA? Got this talk back message.
1: I am as impressed as I've ever been with the team, but I still, you know, soccer is not our sport. So as soon as we get up against a Brazil or Germany or Spain or somebody, I'm afraid we're back to being, you know, pretty pitiful, I'm afraid.
0: I don't know. I think we look pretty darn good. I'm excited to continue again tonight. That kickoff for the Team USA is at 10, 9 Central. I'd love to know where you stand on this one by hitting that talk back mic. 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

Baton Rouge is number one for new country and Bobby Bones in the morning. 101.5 WYNK, Dylan Scott's with your I Heart Country world premiere of Dear Big City. 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
1: You know what I love? I love it when I can discover something new and then pass it on to you. Sometimes that's a brand new song. 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And I mention this because it is lunchtime. You get the chance, you got to stop by and check out this new Arby's cheesesteak. 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Cooper cheese, are you kidding me? You put that combo together, the meat, the cheese, on that toasted sub roll, which, by the way, doesn't get soggy. I don't like soggy buns. This is a game changer. This is a lunch changer for you. Arby's new cheesesteak. What I really love is not only is it here right now, it's not going anywhere. Permanent menu item. Gotta check it out for yourself. This is meat and cheese, and it is absolutely done right, too. Arby's not only has the meats, now you can safely say they have the cheesesteaks as well. But to get you Luke Bryan in less than 10 minutes and Gabby Barrett on the Talk Back Lunch Break.
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Team USA heads back to the pitch, 10-9 Central tonight. My question is, are we still into the FIFA World Cup? Do we have that Team USA fever? We'll get back to that conversation after you get Gabby Barrett on the Talk Back Lunch Break.

101.5 WYNK. Hey guys, it is Bobby Bones. 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

0: 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FIFA World Cup action with Team USA back out on the pitch tonight. It's a late one, 10 Eastern, 9 Central. My question, are we still into the FIFA World Cup, and in particular, Team USA? I got this talkback message from Mallory, which is a little strange.
1: Yeah, so I don't watch soccer, but I've seen some stuff on TikTok that says USA, USA, USA. So I'm assuming we're doing pretty well. And I don't know. I know this much. I am going to still just binge 90 Day Fiancé.
0: Oh, boy. People chanting Team USA, for the most part, seem to be a lot of foreigners, which is fantastic. Falling in love with our country while they're here for FIFA World Cup action. I love that, too. 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

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Why did they not call it Turkey anymore? Anyway, it's on. And so is Chase Matthew.

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1: Hey guys, it's I Heart Country, On the Verge artist Stella Lefty. It's a dream come true to have my song on the radio. 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On a

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Hey guys, it is Bobby Bones. 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

0: Baton Rouge is number one for new country. 101.5 WYNK, trying to get an answer to today's Google Buster question here on the At Work Show. 72% of American men say they are always in charge of this in their relationship. Top guesses: the grilling, the yard work, and taking out the trash. All of that incorrect, Amundo. Any idea what this is, Don?
1: Is it the TV remote?
0: It is absolutely the TV remote. How did you know that?
1: I just guessed.
0: Wow. Yeah, that's it. 72% of American men say they are always in charge of the television remote in their relationship. I can tell you that my wife, Melissa, she doesn't even tell me where it's hidden, so I never get to touch it. That is the answer to your Google Buster question. How about Dylan Marlowe teaming up with Dylan Scott in less than 10 minutes? Boys Back Home is on the way next.
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0: WINK. It's me, Billy Greenwood. 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

Baton Rouge is number one for new country, 101.5 WYNK. That was your iHeart Country world premiere of new Dylan Scott's Dear Big City. And no surprise, you got it first here on the At Work Show. Harmony's up next with Take My Name.

0: Turkey, yeah. Anyway, what used to be known as Turkey, tonight in FIFA World Cup action. Are we excited? Are we still in the Team USA? Paul.
1: Oh, man, those Aussies didn't see us coming. 2-0, baby. 2-0. We're taking it to the top. We're going to beat the entire world. America. USA. USA. USA.
0: Okay, so A, yes, he's definitely into Team USA. B, Paul may want to slow down on the caffeine this time of the day. You want to share your thoughts with me? Do exactly what he did. Hit that talkback mic of the free iHeartRadio app. Again, that gets underway at 10, 9 central tonight. Get to Luke Combs in under 10 minutes, and Jason Aldean is on the way.
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on it. Baton Rouge's number one for new country, 101.5 WYNK. The At Work Show. I am Bill DeGreenwood. Well, apparently Taylor Swift and her fiance Travis Kelce a little closer to tying the knot. They've now wrapped up their prenuptial agreement, drafted, by the way, by Taylor Swift's dad. I love that. He's so protective, and rightfully so, of his daughter and her $2 billion fortune. Also trying to protect Travis's $90 million nest egg. I love it that we're in a world now where $90 million is a nest egg. Apparently, both had no problems at all signing that prenuptial agreement. Now all we need is the actual ceremony itself. It's Dierks Bentley in less than 10 minutes with a throwback, and Corey Kent teams up with Coe Wetzel on today's At Work Show.

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When you're working for a living, we're playing the music to get you through it. 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

0: Baton Rouge is number one for New Country 101.5 WINK. It's Brooke Taylor. This is where I get to just encourage you as much as possible here on the show. I call this my daily upload, and I need you to hear these words very clearly. You never lose. You either win or you learn. You never lose. If you need to hear that again, or you have somebody in your life you just need to share that with, go to my Instagram stories. It's up at Brooke Radio.
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1: 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It's Brooke Taylor. Shout out to Kane Brown, man. That little injury of him getting hit in the ear with a golf ball, getting over 20 stitches, it looked gruesome. I'm happy he

101.5 WYNK. Hey guys, it is Bob Jones. Tomorrow morning at 8 a.m., the Friday morning dance party. We'll play easy trivia, and we'll talk to Josh Ross, who's about to have another number one song. Tomorrow morning on the Bobby Bones.

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Rouge's number one for new country, 101.5 WYNK. It's Brooke Taylor. Did anybody else see this video that Gwen Stefani posted on Instagram of Blake Shelton and her garden?

101.5 WYNK. Hey guys, it is Bobby Bones. Tomorrow morning at 8 a.m., the Friday morning dance party, we'll play easy trivia and we'll talk to Josh Ross, who's about to have another number one song. Tomorrow morning on the Bobby Bones Show. Why is he calling?

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0: today. And I will tell you, it was a really, really cute movie. If you haven't seen it yet, put it on the list of things to do. But Kellogg's, in our food news, celebrating the release of Toy Story 5 with a limited time cereal with Toy Story Vanilla Loops. They are a crunchy vanilla loop shape packaged with some distinct box designs. There's a Buzz Lightyear, Woody, Jesse, and a new character as well called Smarty Pants. Each box also includes a collectible character spoon or toy trading cards. 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So this new cereal is available right now at participating grocery stores nationwide.
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19: 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And through their homeless veterans program, their veterans villages, and National Case Management Network, the foundation has provided housing and supportive services to more than 17,000 veterans nationwide. 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
22: 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That sound seems to show everything happens for a Reese's.
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101.5 WYNK. Hey guys, it is Bobby Bones. Tomorrow morning at 8 a.m., the Friday morning dance party. We'll play easy trivia, and we'll talk to Josh Ross, who's about to have another number one song.

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1: It's Brooke Taylor. I Heart Country world premiere right there from Dylan Scott. His new one is called Dear Big City. I'll tell you what, I just read a headline that actually made me kind of sad. There's a website hiring for a new position that I don't quite understand.

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1: It's Brooke Taylor. I honestly can't believe this. So if breaking up with someone feels awkward to you right now, apparently there's a job for that because dating.com is hiring what they're calling a chief breakup officer. Someone who will literally end relationships on behalf of other people. It's going to be a remote part-time gig. Going to pay about $3,000 a month. And it's to deliver tough news that it's over. And I'm over here like, I know people like ghost people nowadays or just like don't respond to them. But not being able to just break up with someone when you want to break up with them. Can we just grow up, y'all? You need someone to do that for you.
2: 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They target. That hotel, those shoes, your searches, your clicks, every time you come back. Prices can change when websites know you want something. Look again and all of a sudden it costs more. And they saw you.

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Hey guys, it is Bobby Bones. Tomorrow morning at 8 a.m., the Friday morning dance party. 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

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Just a reminder for you to bookmark the Demco Stormwatch page on the Wink website. The latest info, radar on any of that tropical weather that pops up, plus all of the outages, closures, updates, and important emergency contact info as well. 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